0: 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He's ashamed to show his face.
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3: 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Everyone at the Sheriff's Office hopes your experience at the Wilson County, Tennessee State Fair is great for the entire family. 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This is Wilson County Sheriff Robert Bryan saying we hope you have a safe and great time at this year's Wilson County, Tennessee State Fair.
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0: Yeah, you and me both, Waylon. Real country. Travis Kelce says his wedding night was the best night of his life, and it was a childhood dream to be in Madison Square Garden. 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
11: but partly cloudy and muggy conditions will continue for tonight. Low temperatures will be in the mid-70s. Sunny and hot again for our Sunday. Afternoon highs in the upper 90s to around 100. Heat index around 105. We stay mostly sunny on Monday. Slight chance of afternoon thunderstorms. Highs in the mid-90s. And then a little bit better chance of rain and storms moves back in by Tuesday. Highs in the lower 90s. With your severe view forecast, I'm Drew Richards.

0: second. Yes, it is. That's just a foreign real country. An emergency room doctor for the Cleveland Clinic just set a new world record for the fastest mile while pushing a baby stroller. Dr. Steven Bebelhausen clocked a mind-boggling time of 4 minutes and 17 seconds with his 1-year-old daughter Blake riding in a hand-me-down stroller. The effort beat the previous Guinness World Record of 4:26 set last year by nearly 10 full seconds. And the doctor, who was a track star in college, explains a lot of things, said he only did one practice speed run prior to race day to make sure his daughter enjoyed it. Sounds like he's a good dad, too. Whenever you get pulled over or get into a crash, drinking and driving will change your whole world. 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
16: The partly cloudy and muggy conditions will continue for tonight. Low temperatures will be in the mid-70s. Sunny and hot again for our Sunday. Afternoon highs in the upper 90s to around 100. Heat index around 105. We stay mostly sunny on Monday. Slight chance of afternoon thunderstorms. Highs in the mid-90s. And then a little bit better chance of rain and storms moves back in by Tuesday. Highs in the lower 90s. With your severe view forecast, I'm Drew Richards.
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0: At Real Country this weekend, we got just one job, and that's to make the weekend seem as long as possible. Wish us luck with that one.
1: Well, I ain't afraid of dying. It's the thought of being dead. I want to go on being me once my eulogy's been read. Don't spread my ashes out to sea. Don't lay me down to rest. You can put my mind at ease if you fill my last request.

Joe Nichols on Real Country. The University of Michigan announcing it's eliminating traditional letter grades for first semester freshmen beginning next year as part of a pilot program aimed at improving student mental health. Instead of receiving letter grades, new students will get a simple pass or no credit on their transcripts during their first term. University officials say the change is designed to reduce academic pressure, help students get acclimated to college life, and encourage learning driven by curiosity rather than grades. Right now, get early access to Sleep Number's biggest sale of the year. 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

0: Willis says she may never recover from seeing Matthew McConaughey and Jimmy Fallon perform Choose in Texas on The Tonight Show recently. Real country. KFC and Oreo have collaborated to create a fried chicken cookie. Tell me more. It has the usual chocolate wafers, but the cream inside is 11 herbs and spices flavor. Sadly, though, this is only available in China right now. Road trip.
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11: The partly cloudy and muggy conditions will continue for tonight. Low temperatures will be in the mid-70s. Sunny and hot again for our Sunday. Afternoon highs in the upper 90s to around 100. Heat index around 105. We stay mostly sunny on Monday. Slight chance of afternoon thunderstorms. Highs in the mid-90s. And then a little bit better chance of rain and storms moves back in by Tuesday. Highs in the lower 90s. With your severe view forecast, I'm Drew Richards.
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14: The partly cloudy and muggy conditions will continue for tonight. Low temperatures will be in the mid-70s. Sunny and hot again for our Sunday. Afternoon highs in the upper 90s to around 100. Heat index around 105. We stay mostly sunny on Monday. Slight chance of afternoon thunderstorms. Highs in the mid-90s. And then a little bit better chance of rain and storms moves back in by Tuesday. Highs in the lower 90s. With your severe view forecast, I'm Drew Richards.
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18: Turn out the lights, the party's over. They say that all good things must end. Call it a night.

What a crazy, crazy party. Never seen so many people laughing, dancing. Look at you, you're having fun. But look at me, I'm almost crying. But that don't keep her love from dying. Misery, cause for me, the party's over. Turn out the lights, the party's over. They say that all good things must end. Call it a night. The party's over, and tomorrow starts the same old thing again. Once I had a love undying, I didn't keep it, wasn't trying. Life for me was just one party and then another. I broke her heart so many times, had to have my party wine. Then one day she said, sweetheart, the party's over. Turn out the lights, the party's over. They say that all good things must end. Call it a night.

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Fox, Paloma, Bragg, Shuffleville, Jacksonville, Waterville, Costa Rica, Pittsfield, Springfield, Bakerfield, Shreveport, Hackensack, Cadillac, Pontiac, Davenport, Idaho, Jellico, Argentina, Diamondina, Pasadena, Catalina, see what I mean, surrounding everywhere, man.

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0: 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I'm going to love you on your Real Country Saturday. It's Al Farber loving you with more of your favorite Real Country songs coming up right around the corner for you from Keith Urban and Miranda Lambert. 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

0: Dolly Parton here. You come again on Your Real Country Saturday. My name is Al Farbell. Have you ever heard the phrase, why buy the cow when you can get the milk for free? Well, this phrase, which generally advises men against marrying women who will sleep with them first, is about as sexist as it comes. Considering the research suggests that approximately 95% of people have premarital relations, it's just a stupid saying. Oh, and if you ever want to get a date again, never compare women to livestock. That's just a good general rule. 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
5: The partly cloudy and muggy conditions will continue for tonight. Low temperatures will be in the mid-70s. Sunny and hot again for our Sunday. Afternoon highs in the upper 90s to around 100. Heat index around 105. We stay mostly sunny on Monday. Slight chance of afternoon thunderstorms. Highs in the mid-90s. And then a little bit better chance of rain and storms moves back in by Tuesday. Highs in the lower 90s. With your Severe View forecast, I'm Drew Richards.
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0: Ella Langley and Be Here on Your Real Country Saturday. My name is Al Farbo. More than 4 in 10, 44% of people admit that they have sought workplace revenge on a coworker. The top ways of getting revenge include spreading unflattering rumors, hiding a coworker's possessions, eating a coworker's lunch, and deleting work from a coworker's computer. 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

0: The Oak Ridge Boys and Thank God for Kids on Real Country. Mighty Mazel Farble. 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
4: 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The Wilson County Sheriff's Office Criminal Investigations Division is seeking the public's assistance with a theft that occurred on June 1st, 2026 in the Whippoorwill Road, Simmons Bluff Road area. A trailer containing a lawnmower, leaf blower, and weed eater was stolen between 4 a.m. and 2 p.m. The items stolen were described by the owner as 21 14-foot Big Tex trailer model, black in color with a mesh gate. A spare tire was mounted on the passenger side, while on the driver's side was the equipment rack holding the leaf blower and weed eater. The Wilson County Sheriff's Office is offering a $500 reward for information leading to the arrest and successful prosecution of the persons responsible.
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4: The partly cloudy and muggy conditions will continue for tonight. Low temperatures will be in the mid-70s. Sunny and hot again for our Sunday. Afternoon highs in the upper 90s to around 100. Heat index around 105. We stay mostly sunny on Monday. Slight chance of afternoon thunderstorms. Highs in the mid-90s. And then a little bit better chance of rain and storms moves back in by Tuesday. Highs in the lower 90s. With your severe view forecast, I'm Drew Richards.
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